They say the holy water's watered down, and this town's lost its faith. Our colors will fade eventually, so if our time is running out, day after day, we'll make the mundane a masterpiece. Oh my, my, oh my, my love, I take one look at you, you're taking me out.

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My girl Kat is hooking you up with an exclusive meet and greet with AJ McLean at the Paramount on October 25th. 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
12: 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Long Island's number one for all the hits.

106.1 VLI, Long Island's number one for all the hits. It's Danielle. Ari says she's taken a step back from the public eye. Honestly, I think she needs some much-deserved R&R after a crazy few years. Here she is now. It's Petal, VLI.

106.1 BLI, Long Island's number one for all the hits. It's Danielle. I am freaking out because we are getting a new album from Taylor Swift, The Life of a Showgirl, the encore with 4 new tracks. And I am so excited to pick my favorite.

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1: I finally saw the new Spider-Man movie, and it was epic. And I loved the scene that featured this song. It's Steve Lacy. Oh, yeah. New.

0: Taylor Swift takes over New Music Friday on 106.1 BLI. The wait is over. All day Friday, hear the new Taylor Swift song, Patient Zero, on Long Island's number one for all the hits. 106.1 BLI.
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106.1 VLI, Long Island's number one for all the hits. It's Danielle. Psych and Ali Ali are giving away $5,000 a day. Yeah, you have five chances to win $1,000. You just got to listen for the keyword to win, and then that money could be yours. Your next shot tomorrow morning, 8 a.m. Now it's Martin Garrix and Ed Sheeran.

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1: You one of them? You got them. The biggest songs on Long Island. Picked by you. Played for you. Long Island's most wanted on Long Island's number one for all the hits. 106.1 BLI. 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
2: It's Danielle, and this is Long Island's most wanted, where we count down the top five songs on the island that you chose. And I do not hate that this is number five. It's Ariana Grande.

106.1 VLI, Long Island's number one for all the hits. It's Danielle. That was Adela, Ain't in LA, number four. And now we're in the top three. This is Stella Lefty with Boston. On a train.

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5: 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It's Danielle, and we are finally at the top spot of our countdown. And I got to tell you, Olivia Rodrigo has been dominating this week. It's number one, Stupid Song. New York City.

106.1 VLI, Long Island's number one for all the hits. 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

0: Taylor Swift takes over New Music Friday on 106.1 BLI. The wait is over. All day Friday, hear the new Taylor Swift song, Patient Zero, on Long Island's number one for all the hits. 106.1 BLI.
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106.1 BLI Long Island's number one for all the hits. It's Danielle. Make sure you set your alarm for tomorrow morning, 8 a.m. Actually, set it for like 7:30, 7:45, then 8 a.m. so you don't miss that first keyword to win, because Psych and Ali Ali are giving away $5K a day. You hear that keyword, you put it in the 106.1 BLI app, you could walk away with $1,000. Now it's Somber. 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
1: It's Danielle. I'm about to get out of here, but I'm going to leave you with some new music from Sienna Spyro. This is Great Expectation, as in I have great expectations for what is to come for us this weekend. I will talk to you tomorrow. Bye.

0: The only station giving you the chance to meet Backstreet Boys' AJ McLean is 106.1 BLI. What's up, guys? It's Kat, and we want to hook you up to go VIP style to AJ McLean's show at the Paramount on October 25th. And it's not just a meet and greet. It is also two tickets to the show. Bonus, you don't even have to fly to Vegas to see him. So run, don't walk to WBLI.com and enter to win Kat's VIP AJ giveaway. Literally cannot wait to see you at the show.
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0: Taylor Swift takes over New Music Friday on 106.1 BLI. 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All day Friday, hear the new Taylor Swift song, Patient Zero, on Long Island's number one for all the hits. 106.1 BLI.
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0: Taylor Swift takes over New Music Friday on 106.1 BLI. 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All day Friday, hear the new Taylor Swift song, Patient Zero, on Long Island's number one for all the hits. 106.1 BLI.
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0: Taylor Swift takes over New Music Friday on 106.1 BLI. 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

0: Taylor Swift takes over New Music Friday on 106.1 BLI. 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

0: Taylor Swift takes over New Music Friday on 106.1 BLI. The wait is over. All day Friday, hear the new Taylor Swift song, Patient Zero, on Long Island's number one for all the hits. 106.1 BLI.
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Good morning, you're 106.1 BLI, Brown's Jeep and Patchogue, Long Island traffic. Looking at the southern state, that's doing fine right now from the Seaford Oyster Bay over to the Meadowbrook. The LIE moving well too. Jericho Turnpike out to Glen Cove Road over to the Queens Line. Northern state looking all right too. Vets Highway right out to 110. LIRR service restored on the Ronkonkoma branch after that mess yesterday. Things running well as of now. Some delays on the Babylon branch though. Everything else on or close. 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I'm Matt Wolf. That's your 106.1 BLI, Brown's Jeep, and Patchogue, Long Island traffic.

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3: We made it.
2: Wow, it's Thursday already, isn't it?
3: Yeah, Thursday.
2: Friday Eve, as we look at today's weather, we're talking cloudy, high 67. This might be the last time we don't have rain forever.
3: Oh, sweet.
2: Yeah, this might be the last day ever without rain.
3: Because yeah, it's supposed to be
2: a deluge, if you will.
3: What they call a nor'easter.
2: Yeah.
3: Right?
2: Yeah, El Nino. Yeah. I think it's his effects. Damn El Nino. But yeah, it's going to rain the next couple of days pretty heavy, so enjoy what you got today. Coming up this morning, we got more of those tickets from Monster X, plus more money to give you. We'll do our 5K a day giveaway coming up at 8 o'clock. How are you this morning, Allie?
3: I'm doing good. I'm excited to get this day rolling.
2: You're doing better than one of our parents out east. The one question no parent ever wants to be asked by their teenage son or daughter.
3: Oh, goodness.
2: We're going to need your help, parents. Our daily disaster coming up after Bruno Mars. It's 106.1 BLI, home of Syke and Allie Allie in the morning.

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2: The question no parent ever wants to hear from their child. Can blank sleep over? Meaning my boyfriend or girlfriend?
3: Oh, okay.
2: Yeah.
3: Hey, listen.
2: Got a listener out in Ronkonkoma. Her daughter came to her and said, hey, can Timmy, I'm assuming that's his name.
3: Okay.
2: Maybe I'll go with Timothy. Yeah, if you have to ask if Timmy can sleep over, I think automatically. His name's Timmy? No. Can Tim sleep over? Her boyfriend? Now, she's 18, by the way.
3: Okay.
2: Seniors in high school.
3: Little on the young side, but...
2: Been together for a couple years now.
3: Okay.
2: She said, I'm on board with it. Tim's parents, we're calling him Tim. It's not really named Tim. Tim's parents are on board with it.
3: Mm-hmm.
2: My husband is not. He's a lone man out here. And you know what? I totally side with hubby.
3: Listen, 18 does feel young, but I understand. I understand wanting to. I do.
2: I don't. Why? I don't get it.
3: You never wanted to sleep over with a girlfriend?
2: No.
3: Yes, you did.
2: Not really.
3: You are such a liar. This is the biggest lie I've ever heard.
2: No, because here's the reason why. First of all, I like sleeping on my own. I love having my own space to sleep.
3: Mm-hmm.
2: I love my wife.
3: Yeah, I was just about to say, your wife loves hearing that.
2: We have a king-size bed, so we each have our own little space.
3: Uh-huh.
2: But yeah, no, when I was younger, did I? Yes. Was I actively in pursuit of getting into her bed or vice versa to sleep over in our relationship? No, because I wasn't going to, if she lived with her parents or I lived with mine, I knew nothing was going to happen. That's so disrespectful. To their household. God forbid, what happens if a parent walks in?
3: Well, yeah, then you got to worry about that. But
2: weird.
3: Yes, I do think 18 is young. 18 feels young, but I understand the want. I understand the want and the
2: need. 631-301-1061. How do you handle this, parents? Veronica?
4: Absolutely not.
2: Okay, absolutely not. Do you have kids?
4: I have adult children, yes.
2: Adult children, okay. And have any of them ever had their significant other sleep over that? Never?
4: Nope, never.
2: And will they ever?
4: Never.
2: What if they sleep like downstairs in the basement under lock and key?
4: They're married, yeah.
2: Okay, as long as but not under your roof though.
4: No.
2: Yeah.
3: You sound like my mom.
2: Yeah, Allie's going through this right now at the age of 30.
3: My mom. I asked her the other day. I've been with my boyfriend over a year and a half now. I sleep over his house all the time.
2: That's the crazy part, is that you are sleeping in his house.
3: Yeah, I sleep over his house. We go on vacations. Like, we do all this stuff. And I asked my parents the other day, I'm like, hey, can Nick sleep over sometime? They're like, no, we're not comfortable.
2: Different.
3: I'm like, but I'm 30. Yeah. I'm going to be 30 in January,
2: it's
3: guys.
2: Different.
3: Come on.
4: Okay.
2: Yeah, it's interesting. Is it like an age that, because listen, I'm a dad, but I have a four-year-old going on five. So I'm not yet there. But I'd like to think that at some point when she, if she, and God forbid she ever were to ask me this question, I'd like to think I've got enough respect for myself and my home to say, absolutely not. There's no need for him to sleep here. What's the point? Why do you need, like Allie, why do you need Nick to sleep in your house right now?
3: Because I want to wake up with him.
2: So go to his house and sleep there.
3: No, but I want him to sleep in my bed sometimes.
2: Why?
3: Because I want my environment to
4: move out.
2: Yeah, then move out.
3: That's we're working on it, girl. Hey, Long Island's expensive as hell.
2: Thanks, Veronica.
4: It is. You're welcome. Thank you.
2: I want to get over to Melissa. Good morning, Melissa. You got kids?
5: I have a 10-year-old and an 8-year-old, and I'm not looking forward to that.
2: Yeah. Nobody
3: is. When do you think like the right age is? If you were to, you know,
2: 55.
5: never.
2: Yeah. It is so funny too, because like, so for Allie, with your boyfriend,
3: yes,
2: he's over your house all the time.
3: Yeah.
2: You guys have definitely fooled around in the house.
3: 100%.
2: Sorry. But what, and yet you just want to sleep next to him.
3: I just want to like,
2: no
3: wake
2: tomfoolery.
3: Up with no. I just want to wake up in the morning, go get our coffee, like do our typical thing at my house. I don't want to have to always go to his house to do that.
2: Michelle, how would your husband feel about this?
5: I think my husband is more lenient with it. I think he rather than be in our house and out
2: somewhere
5: else.
2: Okay.
5: But I would prefer like 20s.
2: Do you think it's different for boys and girls? Like if it was?
5: Yes.
2: Okay.
3: I hate that it is. Why is that?
5: I know.
3: It's a double standard. And by the way, let me just say, and maybe I feel attacked by this because my parents won't let me do it.
2: Yeah.
3: But y'all did this stuff. You found ways to sleep over with each other and whatever when you were kids, right? And teenagers and young adults. So It's all BS to me. It really
5: is. Yeah, we definitely lied. I would tell my parents that I was staying at my friend's house. Right. My friend would say they were staying at a friend's house. Yeah, for sure.
2: All right, well, thank you for the phone call, Michelle. 631-301-1061. Coming up, Gabby.
3: Yeah.
2: Has a confession.
3: Okay, confess, Gabby. It's a safe space.
2: Gabby's got a boyfriend.
3: Okay.
2: And Gabby says, what your parents don't know won't hurt them. We'll get to that, plus more of your phone calls with our Daily Disaster on the other side of this.
1: 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Looking good on the Sagtico Sunken Meadow, Bethpage, Seaford, Oyster Bay, Wantagh, and Meadowbrook Parkways. Meadowbrook does get a little busy as you hit the Northern State Parkway, though, in Nassau County, right around Glen Cove Road. No problems, Route 110 and Deer Park Avenue. Look out on Hempstead Turnpike, though. Ongoing emergency construction in East Meadow. This is westbound by Bly Road, right before the Eisenhower Park entrance. 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Matt Wolf, that's your 106.1 BLI Browns, Jeep, and Patchogue, Long Island traffic.
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2: Sandra out in Ronkonkoma, her daughter came to her, 18-year-old daughter came up to her and said, can my boyfriend sleep over?
3: Yeah.
2: Little Timmy. And she said, I guess I'm okay with it. Tim's parents are good with it. Why shouldn't we? Her husband's not on board with this, does not want this to happen. Mm-hmm. She's like, she's 18 though. Like,
3: 18 does feel young. I will say 18 feels young. If you're still in high school, it's a little young.
2: And I think there's the whole worry that if, like, they don't let it happen, she's going to do it anyways and figure out a way to do it, whether it's at his place or, like, a motel.
3: Well, that's true.
2: Ooh.
3: God.
2: I know. I'm glad my daughter's not of that age yet, but it's coming. At some point, I know it's coming, and it's going to bother the hell out of me. 631-301-1061 if you want to chime in. We'll get over to one of our callers says her daughter's boyfriend at 14 sleeps over often.
3: Really?
2: But there's a catch in how she keeps it under control. We'll get to her. But Gabby chimed in on the open mic feature of the BLI app, asked to have her voice masked. She said, what mom and dad don't know won't hurt them.
4: So I've been actually having my boyfriend sleep over for the last 3 years. My parents have no idea. My parents go to bed usually a little early. They're older than most parents. So what I do is I have the basement apartment in my house, and I've been sneaking my boyfriend in that way. I'm 34, by the way.
2: 34?
4: And I think it's actually really embarrassing that I have to sneak my boyfriend in at 34. But I'm totally with Allie. I can totally identify with this. My parents are the same way.
2: All right, okay. So Alvin and the Chipmunks are with you.
3: See, that I don't think is respectful, though. If you got to sneak someone into your house, like...
2: You've never done that?
3: No.
2: Plead the fifth.
3: No.
2: Don't even continue speaking.
3: No, I'm just saying you shouldn't do that. That's not respectful.
2: Yeah. Monica, now you've allowed this in your home, but there's a catch. Please tell us.
5: So my daughter is 14 going on 15.
2: Oh, no.
5: And we moved away. Uh-oh. And her boyfriend lives where we used to live in Glen Cove.
2: Okay.
5: And occasionally I will let him sleep over our house, but I sleep on the couch.
2: Interesting.
5: While he sleeps on the other couch and my daughter sleeps in her room. So that's the only way I will let him sleep over.
2: Okay, so to unpack this, so you live in a different state. He comes to visit. Understood. You're not going to make him get a hotel room. No. So I think that's really cool that you're letting him stay in the house when he visits. Obviously, what else are you going to do? You're not a cruel human being making him sleep outside with the dog. But I love that you were across from him with one eye open on the other couch.
5: I don't sleep at all.
2: Tell me you've also attached like a ball and chain to him so that if he does try to get up, you either hear it or he can't move.
5: Oh, no. I have dogs. So if they hear noise, they jump up.
2: That is so funny.
3: That is funny.
2: Also,
3: good for her finding love at 14, too.
2: It's not real.
5: I know.
2: Let's be real.
5: I love it, but it scares me at times.
2: Let's be honest. It's not real love.
3: Stop it.
2: It's not
3: going
2: to last.
3: Don't say that.
2: I'm not trying to be mean.
3: No, don't be
2: mean. She's 14.
3: You don't know that.
2: Okay.
3: Some people find their person at a very young age.
2: Let's take a jaunt into Allie's fantasy world.
3: You're so rude.
2: Listen, could it happen? Sure.
3: Yes.
2: Is it likely to? If I was betting on this on Kalshi, right now would have this at 99% odds it does not work out.
3: That's mean. And by the way,
2: it's not mean. It's realistic.
3: Just because you are a girl.
5: Honestly, I'm with you too because I know that he will probably not end up being the love of her life. So it's okay for now.
2: Hey, you have a great day. Thks for the phone call.
5: Thank you.
2: Bye.
3: Just because you're old and bitter doesn't mean that you need to rain on this poor girl's parade.
2: It has nothing to do with being old and bitter.
3: Her perception of love is what she knows right now. She's 14. Clearly, she thinks she's head over heels in love, and that's great for her. Let her live in her space.
2: Real
3: you don't
2: got
3: to dull her sparkle.
2: Real quick, you know what I love about you?
3: What?
2: But it's so funny.
3: What?
2: Is that you will...

0: Let me just say.
1: No one should ruin what that is for
0: and
1: her.
0: And let me just say, could it last? Sure.
1: Yes.
0: Should you have hope that if you get into a relationship, it could last? Sure. But at 14, you should not be putting all of your eggs into that one basket. You need to experience other types of people.
1: Or you can
0: grow. 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
1: No, or you can grow with the person that you love, and then you've built this friendship since you were kids and seen each other through every phase of life.
0: That's our daily disaster. 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
1: I hate when people say that.
0: Here on Psych and Allie Allie in the morning. Take a breath.
1: I know, but it's annoying.
0: In through the nose.
1: I know.
0: Out through the mouth.
1: Thank you.
0: 6:25, going to be cloudy today up to a high of 67. Your final day of no rain for the next few days.
1: Mm-hmm.
0: Coming up, we need to discuss whether or not it's appropriate to bring this one thing into a job interview.
1: Oh.
0: The internet is divided. We'll get to that, plus so much more of Psych and Allie Allie in the morning coming up.

0: 628, 106.1 BLI Long Island's number one for all the hits. All right. You want to take the kiddos to the Long Island Aquarium?
1: Oh, yeah, nice.
0: It's on us. We got a pair of tickets for you. 631-301-1061 tickets into the Long Island Aquarium out in Riverhead. 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Really fun time of year.
1: I love that place.
0: Over at the aquarium. Yeah, me too. My favorite thing to do is sit in the little sea lion cove.
1: And watch. Yeah. They love kids.
0: It's so relaxing.
1: Yeah, the sea lions like to show off for the kids.
0: I could just sit up there with a blanket and a cup of tea.
1: Yeah, it's very nice.
0: For hours on end watching those sea lions. So caller 20, 631-301-1061. Those tickets for the Long Island Aquarium are all yours. Coming up next, after this, is it inappropriate to bring this one specific item with you to a job interview? The internet is divided, and I get both sides. We'll get to that, plus more of Psych and Alley Alley in the morning. Coming up next.
2: You're 106.1 BLI, Browns, Jeep in Patchogue, Long Island traffic. I spy a crash on the Long Island Expressway. This is westbound Nassau County, Willis Avenue, taking out the left lane. A lot of emergency vehicles on scene.

0: It's still a little bit dark out, trying to get a better fix on the cameras. For now, though, Northern State Parkway, I'd say try that, but be warned, that's a little bit crowded, too, in that area as well. Southern State Parkway, that's getting crowded out, too, past the Meadowbrook into Hempstead Lake. Sunrise Highway does okay. Fifth Avenue and Bayshore, right out to Wellwood Avenue. I'm Matt Wolf. That's your 106.1 BLI Browns. 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
1: Appropriate or not appropriate to bring this with you on a job interview? It's 106.1 BLI Long Island's number one for all the hits. The internet is divided. Gen Zers bringing more and more iced coffee onto their job interviews. Some recruiters are warning it is too casual of a move.
2: Really?
1: Yeah, one recruiter argues that a coffee in hand could make an interview look like one stop on a day of errands.
2: Maybe you want to give that vibe, though. Like, hey, I'm just a cool girl from down the block. You know, like, you don't want to take yourself too seriously. Because people come in with blazers and stuff. Like, sometimes that's trying too hard.
1: Now, hiring.
2: You know what I'm saying?
1: Yeah, no, I get you. Hiring managers advise against anything messy or distracting. You talk about coming in looking a certain way. I think that's more appropriate than what you might have in hand.
2: To dress the part, you're
1: dress
2: saying?
1: Dress the part.
2: Yeah.
1: I'd rather you dress the part.
2: And look stupid.
1: And even if it's for a job that's not that serious of a job.
2: Yeah, that's what I was going
1: to
2: say.
1: Like, if you're going into, like, I don't know, like a CVS to do...
2: And
1: like,
2: you come dressed in a full suit?
1: Not a full suit, but, like, look presentable. Have a decent pair of pants on.
2: Sure.
1: A button down or a collared shirt. Dress the part, but...
2: I feel like a CVS is fine to bring an iced coffee to.
1: I don't know. That's the thing. Okay. I don't think there's a big deal to this, but a lot of people do. And I don't understand why. 631-301-1061. Emily, appropriate or not appropriate to bring iced coffee with you on a job interview?
3: Not appropriate.
1: Now, why is that? Because if I were to walk in with a small hot coffee, I don't think anybody would bat an eye. Is it the sound of the ice?
2: The temperature?
1: Almost like you're bringing in a tambourine with you. What is it about the iced coffee that bothers people?
3: Well, for one, I don't know. You're going to leave a whole condensation ring on the table.
1: That's
2: wow,
1: good. You're really you're, deep
2: she's
1: diving
2: thinking
1: on this
2: about
1: one.
2: This.
1: Wow,
2: yeah,
1: that's
2: yeah.
1: Okay. All right.
3: You're just not going to be drinking it. You should be paying attention to the interview. So.
1: All right.
2: My problem is if you're late, right? If you're a few minutes late and you come in with an iced coffee, that's not good news.
3: If you are late anywhere with an iced coffee in your hand,
1: I'll tell you this. If you're not 10 minutes early, you're late to a job interview.
2: True.
3: Right. Exactly.
1: The iced coffee, that wouldn't bother me. It's not like she's bringing in like a 32-ounce Slurpee from 7-Eleven. I think the,
2: is it the quality?
1: I think the type of beverage matters.
2: It does?
1: I think if you bring in like...
3: I wouldn't even bring in my Stanley or my water bottle.
1: Yeah, no, Stanley you can't because that thing makes... When you put it down, it's very, very loud.
2: I would just come in empty-handed. Let them allow you to, like, offer you a... Can I get you something? Can I get you a tea? Can I get you a coffee?
1: You know what's funny?
2: Let them offer.
1: If you're not meeting in the office, sometimes these job interviews will suggest you meet at a coffee house.
2: Well, then grab a cup of coffee.
1: I think it's the type of beverage you're bringing. I think the beverage you're bringing can indicate the level of respect you have for the interview.
2: But why is iced coffee any different?
1: I'm asking that question. I don't know.
2: Iced coffee's not cheaper than hot coffee.
1: Yeah, and okay, so let me ask you this then. So you say iced coffee, inappropriate. What about a small hot coffee, like I mentioned before?
3: No.
1: Also inappropriate. What about a Red Bull or a Celsius?
3: Leave.
1: How about a beer funnel?
3: Yes.
1: I guess it also really depends on your job interview, too. You ever interview at, like, a restaurant, like, when you were younger, looking for, like, bussing tables or waits? Uh-huh. They always offer, like, can I get you anything from the menu?
2: That's what I said.
3: Yeah, I do work at a restaurant. I'll be honest, the interview process is kind of non-existent.
1: Really? Yeah.
3: But, yeah.
2: You just walk in, and they would say, you want a job?
1: They just put you on service right away.
3: We're on a Friday rush.
1: Interview.
3: Put an apron on and jump in there.
1: Table 4 needs a refill on their water.
2: Right.
1: Hey, thanks, Emily. You have a great day.
3: Thank you.
1: You know, a lot of job interviews, the people that are doing the interviews, I have a friend who works at a very reputable brewery.
2: Okay.
1: And... it's very, very evil that they do this, but when they interview people to work at the brewery, whether it be behind bar or waitstaff or whatnot, they'll always offer a beer. And they would say, hey, would you like a beer? And they say that's a test. Because if the person says yes, they instantly know not the right fit for this job.
2: Really?
1: Which I think is kind of evil.
2: That is messed up.
1: You're going to interview at a brewery and somebody offers you a beer during the job, but she says no. She also said she's had people show up for a job interview and while they're waiting are having a beer. That to me.
2: That's not good. But if you're offering it, they say yes, that you can.
1: It's messed up, right?
2: Punish them for that, yeah.
1: All right, well, iced coffee. Appropriate or inappropriate on a job interview? The world may never know. It's like how many licks to get to the center of a Tootsie Roll Pop. One, a two, a three. That's crazy. 6:43 coming up. 7 minutes, Ali Ali, with what we need to know.
2: Okay,
1: about.
2: So I know we have a lot of Islanders fans across Long Island. Obviously, I'm looking at the biggest one right here.
1: Yeah.
2: But what you're going to be seeing at UBS Arena this season has got me sick to my stomach. They've never done this before.
1: Mm-hmm.
2: And I would stay clear of UBS Arena just because of this one thing that they're doing.
1: And it's not even just the one thing. There's a few things we got to get into.
2: God almighty. What the hell?
1: Ali Ali's Need to Know coming up 6:50 on 106.1 BLI.

0: 646, it's 106.1 BLI, Long Island's number one for all the hits. Sun's coming up. Mm-hmm. Time to move back in time.
1: Yeah, let's do it.
0: And wake your asses up.
1: Come on now.
0: It's Throwback Thursday every single day, weekday, should I say. At this time, we'd like to play our personal picks for throwbacks.
1: Well, TB.
0: Move back in time, thanks to College Hunks Hauling Junk and College Hunks Moving. We go to the year 2005.
1: Oh, good song.
0: Hey, this song can drink legally this year.
1: Hey, Mazel Tov.
0: Bottoms up.
1: Yes.
0: Cascada, not to be confused with Cascade, what you wash your dishes with. It's every time we touch.

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1: Here we go.
2: Everything you need to start the day, and then some. Here's what you need to know.
3: I need to know.
2: Psych and Ali Ali in the morning on 106.1 BLI, Long Island's number one for all the hits.
4: And it is all brought to you by College Hunks Hauling Junk and College Hunks Moving. I'm shook to my core what the New York Islanders are doing this season. I've never seen anything like this. I know a lot of you are going to be heading to UBS and probably very soon, right? When do they kick off?
5: Well, the preseason is underway right now.
4: First
5: preseason game at home is tomorrow night, and then our second one is Saturday.
4: Okay, so you're going to be very appalled by what you see at UBS. We will get to that in just a sec. But first, I saw this, and I know Psych was very excited about it. A new Gremlins movie is coming out in 2028. They just teased that yesterday on Instagram, Warner Brothers did.
5: Mm-hmm.
4: So, enjoy that. That's something to look forward to. Also, what was released yesterday, this is something I wasn't expecting. Wendy's, the fast food restaurant, released a 6-song emo demo, the emo album. So the track list, she said she didn't want fries, salt in the wound, ooh, I miss the sunroom. I don't know what that is. The best combo meal on the worst night of my life.
5: You don't know what I miss the sunroom is?
4: No.
5: Wendy's were so well known back in like the 90s and early 2000s for their buildings to have sunrooms. Like the first half of the
4: it was,
5: and you'd bake under the hot sun in that sunroom like you were
4: got
5: in some
4: it.
5: Sort of like greenhouse as you ate your nuggets and your frosty.
4: That's funny. Okay.
5: Yeah.
4: All right, I like that. My favorite song title, it's not a phase, it's a 10-piece. I know, lots of fun. So you can take a listen to that.
5: That's creative.
4: Yeah. All of the songs, the producer has worked with Ariana Grande, Sabrina Carpenter, One Direction, Selena Gomez, Panic at the Disco. So
5: AI.
4: No.
5: And the album was written by Stella Lefty. Sounds like a lot of other songs you've heard before.
4: Yeah, it's funny. Yeah. All right, so we're heading to UBS Arena very soon, mm-hmm, right? The Islanders games are kicking off.
5: Tomorrow night, preseason game number one.
4: So I'm really shocked at what I saw on their menu for this season.
5: Mm-hmm.
4: Who in their right mind wants a grilled cheese sandwich with Nerds gummy clusters inside?
5: Excuse you, it is a Brie grilled cheese.
4: Okay,
5: it's Brie cheese.
4: My apologies.
5: Yeah.
4: A Brie grilled cheese sandwich. Listen, you could be an Islanders fan and know that this is absolutely wackadoodle pie.
5: I'm an Islanders employee and I know this is wackadoodle pie. However,
4: Also
5: on the menu this year, the wackadoodle pie. I gotta be honest with you.
4: Wait.
5: I understand that it sounds gross, but they wouldn't do this if there wasn't an element of people that are like, the tastes work.
4: This is a choking hazard also. Have you ever had one of those Nerds gummy clusters?
5: I love them. They're so good.
4: They're delicious, but they require a lot of jaw movement.
5: Yeah.
4: You know, it's not just like, it's easy to chew on and then it's down, you know? Like,
5: so they had the tasting yesterday, like the unveiling at UBS Arena. I didn't get to go. I wanted to go. I couldn't. And I have a few people that went that tasted it and they said it's actually not terrible. Has almost a fruity pebbles flavor to
4: but
5: it.
4: But who would choose that?
5: Well, so did you see some of the other stuff they have, though?
4: I saw they have a deep fried Uncrustable with pulled pork, chopped peanuts, grape jelly, barbecue sauce, and scallions, which, again, they're trying to like turn heads and, you know, get people to be like, oh, I'm interested in that. But it's, I don't know, it's a lot. It's
5: how about
4: too much.
5: The Mr. Softy Nachos. Now, those are waffle
4: dessert
5: chips.
4: Nachos?
5: That's like the waffle cone chip.
4: With Mr. Softy on
5: and
4: top?
5: And then you get a dipping of Mr. Softy soft serve.
4: Okay, dessert nachos are a thing,
5: and
4: so that's
5: sprinkles,
4: fine.
5: And then they drizzle it with raspberry sauce.
4: That's fine, because dessert nachos are a thing.
5: How about the Magnolia Banana Pudding Cups?
4: Well, Magnolia already does things like that.
5: I
4: so
5: love the banana pudding.
4: Yeah, I'm not opposed to that. The one thing, just those Nerds gummy clusters don't make sense in a sandwich.
5: You'll like this, the loaded Kraft macaroni and cheese.
4: What's in it?
5: Well, it looks as though there are three different options. You have one that looks as though there's like street corn on it. There's one with pulled pork.
4: No, see, again,
5: hot honey chicken.
4: If you're going to give me Kraft mac and cheese, just give me the Kraft mac and cheese. I don't need all the extra stuff.
5: The chicken cutlet stromboli, which is like 7 feet long.
4: Yeah. My problem with all of these places.
5: Oh, burrata boat.
4: Forgive me if you will. It's all sporting arenas and venues and whatever. No, it's just that they pile so much food on top of each other. But that's not even my concern. Because you know you're getting into that if you're ordering it to begin with. But that's so much food waste because so many people don't even eat it.
5: Yeah.
4: There are people on Long Island that are starving.
5: I know.
4: They can't afford food.
5: I know.
4: And you're just sitting here piling mounds and mounds of food on top of each other that people are not going to be able to eat. They throw it right in the garbage.
5: I don't know if even people that are hungry would take a look at that and be like...
4: Okay, fair point. Fair point.
5: You know what? I'm starving, but I'm a pass.
4: Fair. Okay. That's a good point. All right. Well, I'm Allie. That's all you need to know if you're going to UBS this season. Stay clear of the Nerds gummy sandwich.
5: Bring the Pepto-Bismol.
4: Yeah.
5: Hey, this is super exciting stuff. So yesterday, we had a massive meeting about this weekend and what we're doing as a giveaway. We had a giveaway planned starting tomorrow for Saturday and Sunday. But Taylor Swift has shaken everything up.
4: She has, as she tends to do.
5: The biggest name in the world has made us change our weekend giveaway. And the really cool part, Allie doesn't even know about this yet.
4: I don't. I'm like nervous on the edge of my seat.
5: I'm going to break the news at 7:05. And ladies, trust me when I tell you, you want to stick around for this announcement in less than 10 minutes.
1: You're 106.1 BLI, Browns, Jeep, and Patchogue, Long Island traffic. Looking at heavy delays now. Westbound LIE, thanks to that crash. Nassau County at Willis Avenue takes out the left lane. I'm talking delays back to Jericho Turnpike. So, Northern State Parkway will get you around some of that, but delays start there, too, as you begin the approach to IU Willits Road. Seaford Oyster Bay, Sacton Coast, both moving well. Southern State Parkway, that's doing okay from the Seaford Oyster Bay over to 106. LIRR, Babylon Branch delays, everything else on or close. Service restored on the Ronkonkoma Branch after all that drama yesterday. I'm Matt Wolf. That's your 106.1 BLI, Browns, Jeep, and Patchogue, Long Island traffic.
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21: All right, 702. Taylor Swift has completely flipped everything upside down with the massive news yesterday. Four new songs.
4: Yes.
21: Obviously, we're going to celebrate and do something big.
4: Duh.
21: We had a giveaway planned for this weekend. 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
4: God, I'm so excited.
21: Ladies, do not move.
4: Hey.
21: Allie don't even know about this.
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1: You're 106.1 BLI Browns, Jeep in Patchogue, Long Island traffic. Big problems on the LIE, Nassau County. Heavy delays thanks to a crash at Willis Avenue. Takes out the left lane. I'm talking delays all the way back past the Jericho Turnpike exit. Northern State Parkway, that'll get you around a little bit of it now at this point, but delays starting to build there now too, big time, especially as you approach IU Willits and Glen Cove Road. Southern State Parkway, that does okay, but building also at New Highway over to the Wantagh. Northern State Parkway, you're looking good from Wolf Hill Road out to 110. LIRR, Babylon Branch delays, everything else on or close, services restored on the Ronkonkoma Branch after all that drama yesterday. I'm Matt Wolf, that's your 106.1 BLI, Browns Jeep in Patchogue.

0: so excited for this because not only do you not know this Long Island, you're about to. Allie doesn't even know this.
1: I'm so excited.
0: Massive, massive plans for this weekend. It's 106.1 BLI, Long Island's number one for all the hits. Psych and Allie, Allie in the morning with massive news. Taylor Swift yesterday giving us the fact that we are getting 4 new songs tomorrow.
1: Yes.
0: Midnight tonight, actually.
1: Yeah.
0: And we're going to be playing them all weekend. We'll start tomorrow. We're going to be playing the new one, Patient Zero.
1: Okay.
0: Pretty much all day. Got to be honest with you. I think we're committing to every hour.
1: I'm sure. Tomorrow. Why wouldn't we?
0: Unless it sucks.
1: Okay. It's Taylor. It won't
0: it's
1: suck.
0: It's Taylor. It won't suck. So sitting in a meeting yesterday.
1: Okay.
0: We put the old brain trust together.
1: Yeah. Okay.
0: And we
1: okay.
0: said, what can we do to make this a massive Taylor Swift weekend?
1: Okay.
0: So of course, it's a Taylor takeover weekend here.
1: Right.
0: And what we're doing is celebrating by playing all of Taylor's new music this weekend.
1: Love it.
0: Tomorrow, Saturday, Sunday, into next week, of
1: big
0: course.
1: Fan.
0: Obviously, have to, must. Right. It's New Music Friday. And if you want to chime in and let us know what songs you like, what songs you dislike, what you like about some songs, what you don't like about some songs, what you want us to play more of, less of, you let us know on the open mic of the BLI app.
1: Sure.
0: But when you put that phone down, don't go too far. Because all weekend, in celebration of the biggest artist music has.
1: Okay, you're scaring me.
0: We are giving away tickets to the biggest event we do all year, BLI's Super Bowl.
1: Whoa, that's cool.
0: Yep.
1: That's very, very fun.
0: Now, this event doesn't take place until February.
1: Yeah, we do have the date.
0: We don't give you the date until like January.
1: Right.
0: But we have the date, we've got the space secured, and we've got the tickets.
1: Wow.
0: Starting tomorrow.
1: Okay.
0: And Saturday and Sunday.
1: Yeah.
0: We're celebrating the biggest artist in the world with tickets into the biggest event we do all year, Super Bowl 2027.
1: Wow, that's cool. And if good old Travi is in the big game, it kind of all makes sense, right?
0: It could make a lot of sense. And you know what I said would be even cooler? Not that it's going to happen.
1: What?
0: But if she were announced to do halftime.
1: That's not going to happen.
0: I know.
1: It's not going to happen.
0: But it would just make everything come together so well.
1: Yeah.
0: Super Bowl tickets, Taylor's announced at the halftime. That's not going to happen.
1: It won't, but that would be awesome.
0: It really would. So yeah, this weekend starting tomorrow, I thought that was pretty cool, right?
1: That is like, awesome.
0: We don't ever give away tickets to Super Bowl this early.
1: We've never done that before. Usually it's after the new year.
0: Yeah. Well,
1: wow.
0: Taylor Swift makes you rethink things.
1: Wow, how fun. I'm excited.
0: So, yeah, Taylor Swift this weekend. We've got her new music and we're celebrating the biggest name in music with the biggest event we do all year, BLI's Super Bowl.
1: I thought we were...
0: You know, we're not used to doing it this early.
1: I know, ready?
0: BLI's Super Bowl. All right, coming up in just a little bit. We got to get to those tickets for Monsta X. They're going to be at Infosys Theater at Madison Square Garden. We'll do those at 720 plus 725. While you might want to start worrying that your partner is about to break up with you.
1: I'm not concerned.
0: We'll get to that at 725 on BLI.

0: You're 106.1 BLI Browns Jeep in Patchogue, Long Island. Traffic, LIE is just plain ugly. Nassau County westbound, still a lot of delays thanks to this crash at Willis Avenue. I mean, we're talking backups to the Jericho Turnpike exit. The service road all jammed up too, as you can imagine, and the overflow onto the northern state not helping. There's backups there now too, almost down to the Meadowbrook Parkway switchover. Yeah, one of those mornings. Southern State Parkway, definitely busy now. Bethpage Parkway, right out to the Meadowbrook Sunrise. Doing okay both ways at the Oakdale Merge. It is starting to build, though, now westbound. I'm Matt Wolf. That's your 106.1 BLI Browns Jeep in Patchogue, Long Island traffic.
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1: Oh, yeah.
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1: What we got? Psych-a-rooney.
0: If you're in a relationship, whether you're dating seriously or in a marriage, you might want to start worrying that your partner is about to break up with you. 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

0: Hey, congratulations to Michelle picking up those tickets for Monsta X, the Monsta X World Tour, Infosys Theater at Madison Square Garden.
1: You okay?
0: Yeah. 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
1: Did you just have a stroke?
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1: Okay.
0: It's the first time I've ever said that.
1: You smell burning toast?
0: October 6th, Monsta X, Madison Square Garden. 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
1: Alrighty, Roo.
0: Coming up in just a second, why you might want to start worrying that your partner is about to break up with you. That any phone call you get from them today could be them telling you you're gone.
1: Oh, okay.
0: We'll get to that in just a second. However, first, a new survey revealing that just under 50% of parents have gone into debt from a Disney vacation.

0: your drive-through order wrong.
1: Oh, I was going to say most likely to send you to the bathroom.
0: Followed by Wendy's and Dunkin'. I will say this. Now, I only go to one specific Dunkin' on Deer Park Avenue in North Babylon. That drive-through is fantastic, by the way. The service there is impeccable. Yeah. I have never, ever had my order done wrong. And if it was done wrong, it was done wrong the right way. Like yesterday, went in for a donut for my daughter. I wanted one. They gave me two.
1: Okay, well, that's good.
0: No, so they messed up, but they messed up in the right way.
1: I will say, sometimes it's hit or miss. You know, it's either good coffee or bad coffee.
0: Well, the quality of the product has nothing to do with them getting your order right or wrong.
1: That's what it is.
0: Yeah. It's if you ordered a tea and you got a coffee. That would be the problem.
1: Right, right.
0: The coffee is what it is. It's the product. They can't fix that. All right, moving along here. Why you might want to be worried that your partner is about to break up with you, because 20% of people, one-fifth of people in relationships, don't believe their current partner is the one. Well, then why in the relationship?
1: That's so stupid.
0: Makes no sense.
1: Yeah, no, that's dumb.
0: Are you just afraid to break up with them?
1: Maybe because people get comfortable and then they're like, oh, I don't want to start over again, but no, you should only be with someone you know you're going to be with.
0: Right. Like, what's the point of wasting
1: people's time? At least that's your intention.
0: Yeah, you're wasting people's time.
1: Yeah, no, I'm not concerned.
0: One-fifth.
1: Yeah.
0: I'm just saying. Just keep one eye open at night.
1: I'm not concerned.
0: Sleep with one eye open.
1: I'm good.
0: You never know. Those are your random facts. We do them weekdays, 7:25 and 8:25. Do with them what you will. Coming up. You know what? Right now, I want to give away more tickets into the Long Island Aquarium.
1: Sure, let's do it.
0: 631-301-1061. Pair of tickets into the Long Island Aquarium. And then at 7:40, your chance at $1,000. We're going to play the $1,000 minute to win it. It's Long Island's favorite game. That's some really good questions here today. I've got the questions.
1: Mm-hmm.
0: I'm very excited about this. Should I give a preview?
1: Yeah, please.
0: How well do you know where your favorite beers are brewed?
1: Depends on the beer.
0: The beer I'm asking about is not brewed in this country. One of the questions that could win you $1,000. We'll play the $1,000 minute to win it coming up at 7:40.
2: Your 106.1 BLI Browns Jeep and Patchogue. Long Island traffic looks like that crash on the LIE in Nassau County at Willis Avenue has been cleared out. But the delays remain almost back to 106 at this point. And if you think the northern state is going to get you around all this, nope. That's heavy too in the area with all the overflow. Southern state westbound, you're heavy now at 110. Over to the Seaford Oyster Bay. Seaford Oyster Bay north from there. Looks good up to the northern state. And you don't want to think about this now, but winter is coming. 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I'm Matt Wolf. 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
0: Sponsored by the one, the only, College Hunks Hauling Junk and College Hunks Moving. Anna Maria on the phone out east. I believe Holbrook, what do you like to do out there for fun, Anna Maria?
2: I like to go out with my son and do things with my son.
0: Nice. Cute. How old is he?
2: He's 3 and a half.
0: Aw, very cute. I got a 4 and a half year old going on 5, so I understand. This is one of those sections of life that you find yourself crying over every little thing that they do, right?
2: Yes.
0: Because you realize it don't last forever. Okay, general knowledge, 10 questions, 60 seconds or less. You've got a pass you can use, but you can only use it once. If time expires before you've gotten to all 10 questions or you get any one of those 10 questions wrong, even the pass that we will have to come back to, you don't win $1,000, okay?
2: Okay.
0: All right, okay. She sounds like she is ready to roll.
3: She's ready to go.
0: She ain't intimidated at all. I've got the questions. Allie's got the timer. It begins after I have finished question one. Are you ready to play the $1,000 Minute to Win It, Anna Maria?
2: Yes, I am.
0: And away we go. An apple a day keeps who away?
2: The doctor away.
0: The Bible is divided into two testaments. What are they?
2: Oh, this is bad.
0: You can pass if you need to. The Bible is divided into two testaments. What are they?
2: Pass.
0: What animal is known as the king of the jungle?
2: The lion.
0: The song Rolling in the Deep belongs to what artist?
2: Adele.
0: The Grammys are for music. The Emmys are for what?
2: Movies.
0: What is the most popular pizza chain in America?
2: Pizza Hut.
0: When a player hits a grand slam, how many runs are scored in baseball?
2: 3.
0: What country is Guinness beer brewed in?
2: Canada.
0: What was Marilyn Monroe's real name?
3: All right, time is up.
0: Norma Jean Baker.
3: Norma Jean.
2: Oh.
0: By the way, Canada wishes they had something as good as Guinness.
3: They got poutine. That's pretty good. Okay. I like poutine. But what country is Guinness beer brewed in? That would be Ireland. Mm-hmm. When a player hits a grand slam, how many runs are scored? I wouldn't know this either. You said 3.
0: What?
3: It was 4.
0: Really?
3: I had no idea. What's the most popular pizza chain? It would be Domino's. And you were so close with this one. Grammys are for music. Emmys are for what? Not movies necessarily, it's TV.
0: Yeah, that would have been the Oscars as movies.
3: Yeah.
0: Movies
3: and then
0: TV.
3: That one you passed on, Bible is divided into two testaments. They are the Old Testament and the New Testament.
2: Mm-hmm. Oh, I knew that.
0: It's okay. Well, no, you didn't.
3: Maybe at the moment. At the moment, she did.
0: I'm just kidding with you. I'm just busting your chops. Listen, not a bad performance, just not $1,000 richer. You are going to get a dozen cupcakes from the Cake Town in Huntington as your consolation prize, okay?
2: Ooh, perfect. Thank you.
0: You're welcome. We do the $1,000 Minute to Win It weekday morning, 7:40 and 9:10.
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0: All right. Coming up 7 minutes, Allie, what we need to know today.
3: Oh, this is a rough one. Why you need to be extra cautious about this one celebrity. We should all be worried given the new information that has just come out.
0: All right. That's on the way at 7:50. Ariana now.

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5: And you know what? We're all a bunch of dummies that are going to do it and pay for it.
4: Of course.
5: Because we can't live life without it.
4: Yeah. Yeah, true. It's kind of sad. Yeah. Moving along, though, speaking of something you're going to want to be watching, this is awesome. A chef from Comac. His name is Michael Caduosco.
5: Okay.
4: Is that how you pronounce that, you think?
5: I don't know him.
4: I'm sorry if I butchered. Sorry if I butchered your last name.
5: Looking at me.
4: He's going to be appearing on Hell's Kitchen. He's going to be competing.
5: That's still a show?
4: Yeah, it's still a show. And it kicks off tonight at 8 o'clock on Fox.
5: Is that the one with Gordon Ramsay where he just yells at everybody?
4: Yes, absolutely. He calls people an idiot sandwich.
5: Tells you how bad you are at cooking.
4: Yeah. I'm so excited, though, because he graduated from Comac High School. I'm curious if we are the same graduating year. I don't think so.
5: I'm curious if we hooked up in the band room.
4: I would remember. No, we didn't. I never hooked up with this man.
5: She doesn't forget how to pronounce the last names of people she hooked up with in the band room. That is if she got their last name when they were hooking up. Actually, let me rephrase that. That is if she got their name at all, first or last.
4: All right. But yeah, let's support one of our own tonight and watch Hell's Kitchen tonight, right. 8 o'clock. Very excited for that. All right, so I wasn't really that concerned about Lionel Richie.
5: No, don't do this.
4: Before this news came out. So, American Idol. We know that he's a judge on American Idol.
5: He's so much more than that. How dare you desecrate him and lower him to just being a judge on American Idol?
4: Okay, but it matters with the story. Give me a second. Hmm. American Idol is looking to find his replacement. They're allegedly discussing backup judges, who they can have ready to go if Lionel Richie passes away.
5: That is so disrespectful to Lionel Richie.
4: I know, but doesn't that make you feel like this is more serious than you think?
5: The dude is still alive.
4: Yes, but
5: American Idol really that much of a hot show that they need to have somebody just waiting in the wings so that when he dies, they can keep filming?
4: Listen, he's canceled 3 concerts recently following another hospitalization. He's got heart issues. I want this man to live. He's a legend.
5: I couldn't tell you who won American Idol after season one. And we're worried about it in 2026.
4: I know, if Lionel Richie dies,
5: we need to make sure we have somebody to fill his seat.
4: But listen, this news didn't make me feel good, okay? I know that he was in the ICU a few weeks back.
5: Mm-hmm.
4: He made it out of there. He was fine. Now he went back into the hospital. And now this news came out. That doesn't make me feel great.
5: Yeah.
4: You know what I'm saying?
5: Some said that he was very upset with his time in the emergency room because he was there all night long.
4: Okay.
5: And he was all like, hello.
4: Oh, God.
5: God Lionel bless
4: Richie.
5: Lionel.
4: Yes. We want good things for Lionel Richie.
5: Our boss is freaking out again today.
4: Well, my friend. Okay.
5: The ultimate throwback Thursday.
4: Seriously. I hope everything is good with him. I hope he's healthy.
5: I'm just glad to know that American Idol has a seat filler ready to go should Lionel kick the bucket.
4: They're getting ready, I guess.
5: We're going to observe. It's not even going to be a moment of silence. It's going to be a half second of silence. Fill the seat.
4: But let me just say, real quick, that's a good PSA for everyone. Everyone's replaceable.
5: Come on in, Tito Jackson.
4: Isn't that true, though? Everyone's replaceable.
5: Yeah,
4: of course. It's sad, but true.
5: Mm-hmm.
4: So there you go. I'm Ali Ali. That's all you need to know.
5: They weren't worried when Katy Perry went up to space. They knew she was coming back. Oh, that's right, because she didn't really go to space. She just told people she did.
4: Yeah.
5: All right. Thank you, Alan.
4: You're welcome.
5: Appreciate it.
4: I hope he's all right.
5: God bless Lionel. 7:54, 6 minutes from now, your chance at $1,000. 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
6: You're one of 6.1 BLI, Browns, Jeep, and Patchogue, Long Island traffic, westbound Southern State, getting hammered now from the Seaford Oyster Bay over to the Wantagh, then to the Meadowbrook Parkway. Maybe try Sunrise Highway instead this morning for an alternate. Sunrise, by the way, heavy now, westbound from Vets Highway into the Oakdale Merge, the Sac to Coast Parkway. Parkway also heavy now off the Southern State right up through Pine Air Drive. 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Browns, Jeep, and Patchogue, Long Island traffic.
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6: You're 106.1 BLI Browns, Jeep and Patchogue, Long Island traffic. LIE heavy now from Old Nichols Road out to the Sactico Sunken Meadow combo. And when you get to the Sunken Meadow, you are heavy from there up to the northern state. LIE in Nassau County, we still got some problems there. Delays westbound around the Jericho Turnpike exit. All this because of an earlier accident at Willis Avenue. The Northern State Parkway is a little bit better. 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Browns, Jeep, and Patchogue, Long Island traffic.
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5: 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We got to get into this one. Out to Mastic we go. Belinda having a bit of a problem with her ex-husband. What Belinda's been doing, ex-hubby not too fond of. And he demands her stopping immediately. Stick around.

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0: Parents, whether you're in a relationship or divorced, separated, listen up and please get the phone ready at 631-301-1061. Belinda out in Mastic says, my ex-husband's very upset with me right now because of who I have been having sleep in my bed.
1: Mm-hmm.
0: We have a 14-year-old daughter, me and my ex. We get along pretty well.
1: Okay.
0: Lately, we've been going at each other, though, because I'm in a new relationship and have been having my new boyfriend stay over at night.
1: That's going to happen eventually,
0: isn't
1: it?
0: More and more as the weeks have gone on. My ex-husband does not like this and says we are setting a bad example, me specifically, setting a bad example for our 14-year-old daughter that no man should be sleeping in my bed with our daughter in the house when I am not married to that man.
1: I don't know. I think there's a double standard here. Because if the roles were reversed, I don't think that he would ask her approval. Well, because what? Because it's a man in the house rather than a woman in the house?
0: He's saying that he wouldn't do it at all. He feels as though it's disrespectful.
1: That's what he's saying.
0: Daughter's not in the house, that's a different story. But when the daughter's in the house, mm-hmm. he does not want another man sleep. And I totally get that.
1: And listen, I can understand his uncomfortability with it. But at the same time, some things are going to make you uncomfortable. You're divorced. You're not living together anymore. Like, some things will make you uncomfortable. You're not going to agree on everything. But, like, she doesn't need to reach out to him for his approval.
0: 631-301-1061, what do you think? We say good morning to Lori. What's up?
5: That's a tough one. It depends how long has he known the daughter.
0: So, good question. So, they've been dating, it says, 5 months.
5: Oh, yeah. No.
0: Too soon?
5: Too soon.
1: I will agree with you that that is very soon to even, like, introduce, I think. But still, if she wanted to do that, she doesn't owe him anything, though. It's like, it's her life. She could do what she wants with it. And same with him, if he wanted to do that as well.
5: That's a little too soon to do that. Have some respect. I mean, I don't know what the relationship is between the parents and what their agreement is.
0: It said what she wrote us is that we've been getting along great up until now. This is the one thing that's really been bugging him. I think he's just jealous. And I think that's incredibly disrespectful to say. He's got every right to feel uncomfortable. And I'm glad that he's able to share with her and express the fact that he feels uncomfortable about this. She said he's got no problem with who the guy is. Mm-hmm. He just doesn't like that he's sleeping in bed with me when our daughter is in the house. He said when she's not there, that's fine. But you're not married. And what are you teaching our 14-year-old daughter that men who you've just been with for a couple months can now come sleep in your bed? And she says, I'm not 15. I'm 43.
5: Yeah. Show a little respect and a little slower.
0: Aretha said it best. R-E-S-P-E-C-T. Don't let your new boyfriend sleep with me.
5: Go get a room at the CMI.
0: Yeah, go to the Comac Motor Inn. All right, hey, thanks so much. You have a great day.
5: Thank you, you too.
0: Bye, Lori. Let's say good morning to Anna. What say you?
6: Yeah, I think that's a little disrespectful. Maybe like a conversation before it happens.
0: Right.
1: She is a grown woman who can make her own decisions. Fair. And even though it's uncomfortable, even though it's not what he might want, she is allowed to do that.
0: However, agree or disagree, they've got a child together. She still has to take into consideration what dad thinks, even though it's her ex-husband, it's still his daughter. So yeah, you have that conversation. I don't know if it would have benefited her in any way, shape, or form to have that combo, but yes, she should have, because it's his right. As her father, if it doesn't make him feel comfortable, you still got to co-parent and go along with what both parents feel is to be the right thing, right?
6: Exactly. At least let him know what's going to go on.
0: All right. And thank you for the phone call.
1: But you say you have to agree with what both parents want. Clearly, you're not going to come to an agreement on this. So which parent wins out then? That's not right.
0: 631-301-1061 coming up. Carly says that's nothing compared to what my ex has been sleeping with. What your ex? What?
1: Sleeping with?
0: stick around for this one. That's on the way. More of our Daily Disaster coming up.

0: Your 106.1 BLI Browns Jeep and Patchogue Long Island traffic. Southern State Parkway between the Wantagh and the Meadowbrook Parkway is very heavy now, both directions. Wantagh Parkway, that's a mess right now, northbound up to Hempstead Turnpike, and then up to the Northern State Parkway, you're heavy too. You do okay westbound on the northern from there, but then you hit the brakes again just as you pass the Jericho Turnpike exit. LIE is good both ways at 110, and we're sponsored by Affordable Cesspool. 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BLI, Browns, Jeep, and Patchogue, Long Island traffic.
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4: 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We're at week 3, if you can believe that. 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
0: Yeah, Belinda out in Mastic has an issue with her ex-husband right now. She's been in a new relationship for the last 5 months. Mm-hmm. And her and her ex-husband have a 14-year-old daughter who often stays with mom. Ex-hubby does not like that Belinda, his ex-wife, has a new boyfriend that's sleeping over constantly. He says, it's disrespectful to me, and we have a daughter, and what are we teaching her that men you're not married to can just sleep in your bed?
1: He really doesn't have a say in that, though.
0: Don't think he's got a say in what happens in the house that his daughter's living in?
1: Well, even Judge Judy says that's...
0: You gotta stop with the Judge Judy stuff.
1: No, but she says, like, you know, you just gotta deal with that. Not together anymore, you gotta be...
0: I hope that when you settle down and you get married and you have kids, you don't use Judge Judy as your argument when you're having disagreements with your husband.
1: Of course I will. I do it now.
0: Oh my God. You're not married yet. A little different when legalities get involved and mortgages and whatnot. Well, lawyer, Judge Judy would say this. Alejandro on the phone with a vote as to whose side he is on.
5: I don't think she's in the wrong. Even 5 months later, doesn't really seem... Like, is she supposed to check in with him for every guy?
1: Right.
0: I disagree with you, Alejandro. Yeah, they have a kid. If they didn't have a kid, no. But they have a kid, and they've agreed to co-parent. And just because you're divorced doesn't mean one parent gets more say than the other. It's still equal.
1: But that's what he's trying to do. He's trying to make his say larger than what she wants.
0: Not larger, just he's hoping that she will feel that, okay, you know what, I don't agree with you, but if it was the other way around, I'd hope you'd do what's comfortable for me in raising our daughter.
5: I think they need to also sit and say, like, hey, after this amount of time, having people.
0: All right. What do you think about this, Alejandro? Carly hit us up and says, my ex-husband is currently in a throuple, and we've got two kids under 14 that are in that house, and he's got two people that he shacks up with at night. So if you thought that was bad, come over to my world and see what I'm dealing with.
5: Mm. Congratulations to him. Boy, that's crazy.
0: Thank you, Alejandro. You have a great day, okay?
5: Thank you, you too. Bye-bye.
1: As long as it is something committed and they're not bringing in a revolving door of people into that child's life.
0: Okay, but what's that? What's different about that then? Why is
1: because
0: it if it's
1: that's
0: one consistent
1: that's not
0: person?
1: Stability. At least this is something stable, right? It's
0: There's
1: not like
0: people,
1: you're introducing this girl to new men every two minutes.
0: But just to your point, though, there's a lot of people in long-lasting relationships, and they are anything but stable.
1: And that's a good point. Yes.
0: Thank you.
1: Yeah, it is a good point. But you should at least try to have some stability. Like, it can't be the
0: consistency.
1: Yes.
0: More so than stability. I get you.
1: Yes.
0: All right. That's our Daily Disaster. Best of luck to Belinda out there in Mastic with your little disaster. Hopefully we helped you out here. We do the Daily Disaster weekdays 6:05 and 8:05 here on Syke and Alley Alley in the Morning. Coming up next, random facts.
1: What we got, Syke?
0: What if I was to tell you there's a way to save 10 cents on every gallon of gas and anger you at the same time, because this is nothing new. 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
1: Okay.
0: You all likely have the ability to do so.
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2: Alrighty, Rue,
1: coming up in just a second. What if I was to tell you that the secret to saving 10 cents on every gallon of gas has been in front of you all this time? Probably didn't even know it. I'll get to that in just a second. However, first, this is pretty cool. First time in 112 years, the Atlantic section of our country has made it to September 21st without a hurricane.
2: Hey, mazel tov.
1: Yeah, the last time that happened was the year 1914.
2: Happy to hear that.
1: There was a storm known as Faye.
2: Okay.
1: Almost ruined it a couple days ago. It hit 70 miles per hour. I didn't know this. Hurricane strength has to be at 74 miles per hour.
2: Oh, to be considered a hurricane.
1: Yeah.
2: Interesting.
1: First time in 112 years there's been no hurricane this section of the country. You want to keep your ice cream from forming crystals?
2: Yes, please.
1: Flip the tub upside down in the freezer.
2: Why is that?
1: I don't know. They say you store it upside down. No freezer crystals will form.
2: Okay.
1: On the top.
2: Cool.
1: It must have something to do with the heat rising. I don't
2: Maybe
1: know.
2: Maybe so.
1: Okay, here we go. You want to save big money at the gas pump? You an Amazon Prime member?
2: Amazon Prime? My dad is. So,
1: so
2: I guess
1: by default?
2: By default I am, yes.
1: You use his account?
2: I do, yes.
1: So I don't know if you know this, but Amazon Prime, you're paying all this money for it every single month, right?
2: Mm-hmm.
1: Yeah, okay, so you get that two-day shipping. But there are so many other benefits that they don't really exactly tell you about.
2: Okay.
1: And if they do, it's not as loud as some of the others.
2: Uh-huh.
1: Did you know that you can save 10 cents off every gallon of gas? Just go into your Amazon account and activate the fuel benefit.
2: Okay,
1: then
2: I'll do
1: link,
2: that.
1: Link the account and you can identify yourself at the pump.
2: Okay.
1: It works at 7,500 plus
2: wow.
1: BPs, Amoco's, Amoco?
2: Sure.
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2: Wow.
1: Got some BP stations on Long Island.
2: We do. You know also, Speedway. In the 7-Elevens, like if you give your phone number, if you're a Speedy Rewards member, I think you get 10 cents off per gallon as well. All you gotta do is plug in your phone number.
1: Is that what the gas station attendant told you when he was trying to get your number?
2: Yes.
1: Allie's getting random calls in the middle of the night.
2: Ew.
1: This is the girl from the pump.
2: Gross.
1: It's Fernando. I filled up your car earlier. Oh, what is this?
2: No.
1: Yeah, I didn't know that though. I've been an Amazon Prime member for years.
2: Yeah,
1: I had
2: you
1: no
2: should
1: idea.
2: Take advantage of it.
1: Yes, go into your
2: Hello?
1: Amazon account, activate the fuel benefit, and start linking yourself up at the back
2: cool.
1: gas pump at BP.
2: Definitely will.
1: Those are your random facts. 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Do with them what you will. Coming up, got lots more of Syke and Allie Allie in the morning. One teacher on Long Island out in Stony Brook had a rough first couple of weeks.
2: Oh, I'm sorry to hear that.
1: She's a first-year teacher. 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And I think not just teachers, but parents can identify with this as well. 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
3: You're 106.1 BLI Brands, Jeep and Patchogue, Long Island traffic. LIE westbound at the Sactico Sunken Meadow. Pretty clear, actually, all the way out to 110. You get a little heavy, though, as you get to the Seaford Oyster Bay, as usual. Northern State, you're doing fine. Vets Highway out to Wolf Hill Road. Sunrise Highway, heavy. Westbound Lakeland Avenue to the Oakdale Merge. 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

0: 106.1 BLI Long Island's number one for all the hits. School back in session the last couple of weeks. People still getting their feet wet, getting back into the groove. A lot of students trying to get used to new settings,
1: mm-hmm.
0: new faces.
1: Yeah, of course.
0: New smells,
1: mm-hmm.
0: bad smells.
1: All the things.
0: Kids not using deodorant.
1: Ew, gross.
0: Teachers,
1: please use deodorant.
0: Teachers trying to get used to their new surroundings, and a lot of teachers starting off their first year teaching.
1: That's true, yes.
0: There
1: good job,
0: go.
1: Teachers.
0: And last week, we got a message on the open mic feature of the BLI app, mm-hmm. which you can download for free, by the way, and you need to play our 5K a day giveaway anyway, so you may as well do it if you don't have it. I felt bad because it felt as though she was just trying to emote and almost sit through a therapy session with
1: okay.
0: anybody that'd be willing to listen, so she just sent us the message.
1: We're willing. We're willing.
0: Out in Stony Brook, don't want to give her a name, but a first-year teacher had a rough go of it with some of her students last week during their first fire drill.
2: We had our first fire drill today, right? We've practiced what to do. We practice how to walk. We practice how to hold the door.
0: Yeah.
2: We get out there. One of my students starts breakdancing. Whatever, I redirect it. We figure it out. A few students in front of them doing the conga line. To say I was embarrassed
0: yeah.
2: is an understatement.
0: Yeah,
1: but they're kids. What else are they supposed to do? Pay attention during a fire drill? That never happened.
0: I used to love the fire drill as a kid when I was in school.
1: And it always hit at the right time.
0: It did.
1: And I don't know why. Like, that always worked in our favor.
0: I always preferred when they would give us the heads up it was coming, too.
1: No, I didn't want the heads up.
0: No, I liked the heads up. Because without the heads up, you think you're actually caught in a fire.
1: No, we know if we didn't smell the smell of burning popcorn, it wasn't a real fire.
0: Sometimes you didn't always smell anything, but the fire department would still show up because it wasn't even supposed to be a real drill. It was
1: but
0: an accident.
1: Even when it was an accident and you thought maybe there was a spark or something, those were the best days.
0: Because you thought
1: you
0: might be
1: sweet.
0: We get to
1: go
0: home. Yeah.
1: No. That was the best.
0: But also, did you feel some sort of nervousness going back into the school? Being like, no, it's fine. Come on.
1: No, I didn't.
0: I'm not going back into that burning building.
1: Yeah, I didn't.
0: If I can't see the flames, I don't know that they're not around somewhere. They might be. You guys check the basement?
1: It was always for Comac, like when someone burnt popcorn in the microwave, then yeah, there would be a fire drill.
0: Yeah, I'm glad that we're checking in with the teachers because kids are going back to school. And if you're not a teacher, you send your kids back
1: mm-hmm.
0: and you don't think about it maybe for another couple of months until
1: right.
0: they're done with school. And you think about the end of school. If you don't have kids, you don't think about it at all.
1: Mm-hmm.
0: When I get over to Emily, you've been teaching for 4 years. You ever have a situation where your students embarrassed you?
3: I don't think so. I think I embarrassed them more than anything.
0: How old are these students that you're teaching?
3: I teach high school.
0: Oh,
3: so we're
0: my
3: not
0: God.
3: Too far removed yet.
0: Can I tell you, in the schooling system, the two people I feel the worst for, there's two specific groupings of people. The people that teach high school students and the people that drive the bus that high school students are on.
1: Yeah.
3: Yeah, that one's got to be rough.
0: So like our listener before, talking about her first grade students embarrassing her during the fire, drill, nothing compared to what you probably go through on a daily basis. Because am I wrong? Do I feel as though your high school students think they know better than you and they know more than you?
3: Always,
0: yeah.
3: But you just got to roll with it.
0: Yeah.
1: But the one good
3: and
1: thing.
3: And they do. What are you talking about?
0: Yeah.
1: The one good thing, at least most of the time, the older kids don't puke.
0: That's fair.
1: Right? The younger kids
3: that
1: puke.
3: That is the big reason why I didn't go into elementary.
0: That's
1: smart.
0: Fair. That's fair. Hey, Emily, you have a great day at school. Hang in there, okay? You're what?
3: You.
0: You're 4 years in, so you've got what? Like another 25 left? 26?
3: Like 90. Yeah.
0: Okay, all right. Well, best of luck to you.
3: Bye. Thank you.
0: I love that she said it was the puking from the elementary school kids that prevented her or had her go elsewhere.
1: Right.
0: Do you remember the gravel they used to put down when the kids would puke?
1: Ew. Yeah, I do remember.
0: That?
1: There was like sand or something.
0: Yeah.
1: And you always remember the kid that puked.
0: You do.
1: Four of them just came to mind. Thank God
0: wow,
1: I never
0: that really
1: puked.
0: Stuck with you all those years,
1: it
0: huh?
1: It did. And the kids who puked and the kids who had backwash in their water bottle.
0: Oh, yeah.
1: Those people you could remember and the kids who ate glue.
0: Why were you inspecting their water bottles
1: No, you could just
0: so
1: see
0: detailed.
1: It. Like this kid was sitting next to me and I see things floating.
0: All right. Well,
1: ew.
0: To all those dealing with
1: gross.
0: The back to school weeks of September and teachers and bus drivers.
1: Godspeed.
0: We salute you and hang in there. You only got like, I don't know, 6 months, 7 months, 8 months. How much? They got a lot of time to go.
1: Yeah.
0: So, God bless you. I wish I could tell you it's going to go fast, but
1: yeah,
0: it's not. Because I'm sure these first 3 weeks have felt like 3 months. Coming up on the other side of this, after Bruno Mars, Allie Allie with What We Need to Know.
1: Okay, I know we got lots of New York Islanders fans here on the island, but there's a reason why next time you go see them at UBS, you're going to be appalled.
0: Oh.
1: You're not even going to want to step foot okay. in UBS. I'm disgusted.
0: All right. Yeah. We'll get to that after Bruno. It's BLI.

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1: Here we go.
2: Everything you need to start the day, and then some. Here's what you need to know.
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2: 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Long Island's number one for all the hits.
4: All right. It's all sponsored by College Hunks Hauling Junk and College Hunks Moving. So if you're going out to an Islanders game this season, you got to avoid this one thing that they're doing at UBS. First time ever, and it is not a great idea, in my opinion. But we'll get to that in just a second. But first, Warner Brothers just announced they are releasing a brand new Gremlins movie. That's coming out 2028. They just released a little trailer for it yesterday. Warner Brothers did.
5: Can't wait.
4: Yeah, so enjoy that when it comes out.
5: Did you ever see the original?
4: I never did because it scared me.
5: Allie.
4: It scared me. I don't want to deal with that.
5: By the way, what the hell is that sound?
4: Do you hear that? Yes, I hear that. But I don't know if everyone else can. Okay.
5: What the hell?
4: Anyway, moving along.
5: He's digging into our wall, I think.
4: Big news this morning because Taylor Swift has announced that her new music video.
5: Is that the sound? Is Taylor breaking into the studio right now?
4: No one else can hear that, psych. Patient Zero. It drops tomorrow. We know that she's also dropping four new songs tomorrow for Life of a Showgirl, the Encore Edition. But Patient Zero, the music video is coming out at the VMAs, which is very fun. And I'm pretty sure that that'll make so many more people tune into the VMAs.
5: The question is, does she kick off the VMAs? I'm sure it'll be a they'll either push it along, but I think nowadays with people's attention span being so short, that will kick off. They'll make sure people are sat 8 o'clock in your seat.
4: That's true.
5: You start with your heavy hitter and then you go down from there.
4: They have some good things this this award show though, because they're also doing a George Michael tribute.
5: I know,
4: which should be really cool. Somber, Ray, Teddy Swims are all doing it,
5: and we're getting a George Michael like biopic, a concert biopic. Couple months. I'm very excited.
4: Should be cool. I'm excited to see what Sunday night brings. Yeah. But, all right, let's head on over to UBS Arena.
5: Let's go.
4: Goodness me. So the Islanders, their season starts soon, right?
5: So the preseason happening right now. We have our first two preseason games starting tomorrow night and Saturday night.
4: Yeah. Well, stay the hell away from the food court. I don't know what they're bringing to their menu. This Nerds Gummy Sandwich is the one that everybody's talking about. It's a grilled cheese, a brie grilled cheese sandwich with those gummy clusters in it, like the nerds around the gummy. Why do we need to put this in a grilled cheese sandwich? I feel like that's a choking hazard. Those things do not go down easy.
5: But you know
4: what? You need to work the jaw a lot. And if that's in your grilled cheese sandwich, someone's going to end up choking at UBS.
5: I totally get why they're doing this. They need
4: to because they're trying to draw
5: because ballparks and arenas need to do more with their food. It's not the same old ballpark or stadium. You can't just do hot dogs and pretzels
4: and
5: anymore.
4: That's fine.
5: And there are a lot of people that are happy with that. This is drawing in headlines, and I'm telling you right now.
4: But headlines aren't always a good thing.
5: I don't know why, but I feel like it's going to work flavor wise.
4: I don't. I think it's going to be so nasty. We don't need these extremes. You know what I'm saying?
5: Yeah. No, Pepto-Bismol not included, by the way.
4: No. There's also a deep-fried Uncrustable topped with pulled pork, chopped peanuts, grape jelly, barbecue sauce, and scallions.
5: That I like.
4: But again, it's just so much. It's so much. You don't need mounds and mounds of food on top of each other. And that it's very America,
5: How about a boat, a burrata boat? It's a whole boat of burrata.
4: I love burrata. But again, it just seems like everything is in like a massive amount. And I guess like you're paying for it, so you want to get a good amount, but most of that ends up in the trash. There's people on Long Island who are going hungry and are on food stamps and can't even afford to eat and feed their families, yet you know all these places are just topping food on, you know,
5: though I will
4: on
5: say
4: their Uncrustables. It's weird.
5: I don't even know if the people that are hungry would even eat this.
4: That's a good point.
5: I'm not sure.
4: it's a lot. It seems like a lot.
5: Yeah.
4: I would not be trying this Nerds gummy cluster sandwich. It's just nasty.
5: I'll take a taste of it Saturday night and I'll let you know.
4: It's not for me though.
5: Right.
4: I'm Ali. That is all you need to know.
5: Thanks, Ali. Appreciate you as always. Coming up, we've got our $1,000 minute to win it. 10 questions, 60 seconds or less. We're going to play at 9:10, and so are you. Let's find out how smart you really are.
6: All right, you're 106.1 BLI Browns Jeep in Patchogue, Long Island traffic. The LIE from Straight Path all the way out to Sunnyside Boulevard. Moving at a decent clip now. Looking at the Meadowbrook Parkway and the Wantagh. Meadowbrook is heavy northbound off the Babylon Turnpike up to the Southern State. And it gets a little bunchy again as you approach the northern state going past Old Country Road. The Wantagh definitely improving now northbound up to Hempstead Turnpike. Southern State eastbound. You are heavy still. Newbridge Road over to Wantagh Avenue. I'm Matt Wolf. That's your 106.1 BLI. Browns, Jeep, and Patchogue, Long Island traffic.
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1: 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Anna Maria on the phone out east. I believe Holbrook. What do you like to do out there for fun, Anna Maria?
2: I like to go out with my son and do things with my son.
1: Nice. Cute. How old is he?
2: He's 3 and a half.
1: Aw, very
3: sweetheart.
1: Cute. I got a 4.5-year-old going on 5, so I understand. This is one of those sections of life that you find yourself crying over every little thing that they do, right?
2: Yes.
1: Because you realize it don't last forever. Okay, general knowledge, 10 questions, 60 seconds or less. You've got a pass you can use, but you can only use it once. If time expires before you've gotten to all 10 questions or you get any one of those 10 questions wrong, even the pass that we will have to come back to, you don't win $1,000, okay?
2: Okay.
1: All right, okay. She sounds like she is ready to roll.
3: She's ready
1: to
3: go.
1: She ain't intimidated at all. I've got the questions. Allie's got the timer. It begins after I have finished question one. Are you ready to play the $1,000 minute to win it, Anna Maria?
2: Yes, I am.
1: And away we go. An apple a day keeps who away?
2: The doctor away.
1: The Bible is divided into two testaments. What are they?
2: Oh, this is bad.
1: You can pass if you need to. The Bible is divided into two testaments. What are they?
2: Pass.
1: What animal is known as the king of the jungle?
2: The lion.
1: The song Rolling in the Deep belongs to what artist?
2: Adele.
1: The Grammys are for music. The Emmys are for what?
2: Movies.
1: What is the most popular pizza chain in America?
2: Pizza Hut.
1: When a player hits a grand slam, how many runs are scored in baseball?
2: 3.
1: What country is Guinness beer brewed in?
2: Canada.
1: What was Marilyn Monroe's real name?
3: All right, time is up.
1: Norma Jean Baker.
3: Norma Jean.
2: Oh.
1: By the way, Canada wishes they had something as good as Guinness.
3: They got poutine. That's pretty good. Okay. I like poutine. But what country is Guinness beer brewed in? That would be Ireland.
1: Mm-hmm.
3: When a player hits a grand slam, how many runs are scored? I wouldn't know this either. You said 3.
1: What?
3: It was 4.
1: Really?
3: I had no idea. What's the most popular pizza chain? It would be Domino's. And you were so close with this one. Grammys are for music. Emmys are for what? Not movies necessarily. It's TV.
1: Yeah, that would have been the Oscars as movies.
3: Yeah.
1: Emmys
3: and then
1: TV.
3: That one you passed on. Bible is divided into two testaments. They are the Old Testament and the New Testament.
2: Mm-hmm. Oh, I knew that.
1: It's okay. Well, no, you didn't.
3: Maybe at the moment. At the moment, she did.
1: I'm just kidding with you. I'm just busting your chops. Listen, not a bad performance. Just not $1,000 richer. You are going to get a dozen cupcakes from the Cake Town in Huntington as your consolation prize, okay?
2: Ooh, perfect. Thank you.
1: You're welcome. 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

0: 106.1, BLI, Long Island's number one for all the hits. Psych and Allie Allie in the morning. We're just throwing money away, basically.
1: That's what we're doing.
0: A whole bunch of money to just throw out. So we give Carlos $1,000.
1: Hey, Carlos.
0: From earlier this morning, the 8 o'clock keyword. More money coming up. It's our 5K a day giveaway. We do it weekdays, 8 a.m., 10 a.m., 12 noon, 2, and 5 p.m. You got another keyword?
1: Oh, of course I do. 10 a.m., yeah.
0: Allie's hooking you up with another 1K coming up in about 35 minutes.

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0: It's 106.1 BLI Long Island's number one for all the hits. A Taylor takeover this weekend. We are playing her new music. Might even hear some oldies from Taylor. You're definitely going to hear all Taylor Swift this weekend. As we celebrate the release of four new songs from Taylor Swift tonight at

0: Taylor Swift takes over New Music Friday on 106.1 BLI. The wait is over. All day Friday, hear the new Taylor Swift song, Patient Zero, on Long Island's number one for all the hits. 106.1 BLI.
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2: Yeah, I'm ready to roll.
0: Psych and Allie, Allie's 5K a day giveaway continues at 10 a.m. Another keyword as we broadcast live from the College Hunks Hauling Junk and College Hunks Moving Studio. Big day tomorrow on the show. We've got more of those tickets for Monsta X. I believe right. We're going to have some tickets for Matt Rife. We'll also have tickets for BLI's Super Bowl.
2: That's
0: lots going on tomorrow here on the show. But of course, the biggest part of the day.
2: Tay-Tay!
0: New Taylor Swift music all day tomorrow.
2: Holy guacamole and chips.
0: And all this weekend. Say what you got to say, Allie.
2: Bye, everyone. Have a wonderful day. And don't forget not to be dumb.
0: No, I almost stepped on
2: it. I changed it.
0: Don't forget to not be dumb. I like that better.

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0: Bye.

96.1 BLI, Long Island's number one for all the hits. So the VMAs are going to be probably the biggest award show that we've had in quite some time. Taylor Swift just announced her new music video for Patient Zero dropping at the VMAs this Sunday night. We got a preview up for you at WBLI.com/Allie. Go check it out. 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

on 106.1 VLI, Long Island's number one for all the hits. Now this weekend, big award show, the VMAs, and Teddy Swims is going to be there actually doing a tribute to the one and only George Michael. He, Ray, and Somber all taking part in that one. That's going to be huge. Can't wait to see it Sunday night. It's 106.1 VLI.

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1: You know, it's nice to know that men still yearn. Look for those ones, ladies. This is Alex Warren, Emerald Eyes on BLI.

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96.1 BLI, Long Island's number one for all the hits. This is very uncharacteristic of me, but I'm starting to like Football Thursdays. You know why, though? Because it's an opportunity to make some cookies. I just bought these Scooby-Doo ones from Toll House. Oh, my God, they're so cute. The little mystery van is in the cookie. God, I love that. The more cookies, the better. I feel like Santa Claus.

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106.1 BLI, Long Island's number one for all the hits. So we have got tickets for you to see one of the hottest comedians of all time, and I do mean hot, Matt Rife. Tomorrow morning, we have got your tickets to see him at UBS Arena this coming November. We go live at 6 a.m. Make sure you're there for the whole show. It's going to be a

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10: Farmingville, rest of the island. Today it's going to be a high of 67 degrees, and we're seeing wind in the forecast. Mix of sun and clouds. It's going to be the last dry day for a little bit, so enjoy it while you can, but it is going to be chilly. 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That's your BLI weather from the Island Wide Weather Desk.

0: Taylor Swift takes over New Music Friday on 106.1 BLI. 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
25: Mastic Beach, Selden, rest of the island. It's going to be a high of only 67 today, so very, very cool. And it's going to be even a little bit windy in there, so maybe it'll feel a little extra cold because of that wind. 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That's your BLI weather from the Island Wide Weather Desk.

Out with Ali Ali, 10 to 3. I am a proud Comac alum, and I'm even prouder today because one of our own is going to be appearing on Hell's Kitchen tonight. His name is Michael. He has been a chef since high school, which is crazy. So watch him tonight, 8 p.m. on Fox, Hell's Kitchen. 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

We're giving you the opportunity to meet one of the greatest throwback artists of all time. AJ McLean of the Backstreet Boys is going to be at the Paramount October 25th doing a little show for us. And also, we've got the exclusive meet and greet hookup. It is Cat's AJ VIP giveaway. You can enter for that right now at WBLI.com, of course.

0: Taylor Swift takes over New Music Friday on 106.1 BLI. The wait is over. All day Friday, hear the new Taylor Swift song, Patient Zero, on Long Island's number one for all the hits. 106.1 BLI.
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1: Ah, yes, she's an old soul, and people are calling her pop's newest heartbreak expert. Sounds like a title someone would give themselves on TikTok, like, I'm a heartbreak expert. Did you just go through a breakup? Watch this video. All you need to do is eat a tub of Ben & Jerry's. Those people always act like they're so official. Whatever. Sienna Spiro, this is Great Expectation.

Allie here. It's a huge day. We are just hours away from getting new Taylor Swift music. So it's going to be a huge New Music Friday, Taylor Swift, every single hour. And we're going to celebrate tomorrow only, giving you tickets to BLI's Super Bowl, the biggest party on Long Island for the biggest artist in the world.

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1: Smithtown, rest of the island, a high of 67 today. It's going to be cold. It's going to be windy leading into tomorrow's rainstorm. So today's probably your last dry day for a little bit. 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That's your BLI weather from the Island Wide Weather Desk.

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The crossover we didn't know we needed. Love is Blind star Gianna Gabelli and her hubby, the Bachelorette contestant Blake Hortzman, are expecting again. They're having their second little baby sometime.

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0: Taylor Swift takes over New Music Friday on 106.1 BLI. 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

Eli, Allie, Allie here. Coming up in just a few minutes, I've got another keyword for you for $1,000. Psych and Allie, Allie's 5K a day giveaway. It continues. Let me see if I can give you a little hint on this keyword. Oh, it's four letters. Starts with an F. Not what you're thinking, dirty birds. It's coming up at 2 p.m. I know.

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2: Ron Kagama, Holtzville, rest of the island. 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I know all the kids are going, 6-7, is that still a thing? I don't know. It's going to be windy, going to be cool. And that is your Thursday weather. 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

hits. This weekend, comedy galore is coming your way. Matt Rife tickets for you at UBS Arena this coming November. 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

0: Taylor Swift takes over New Music Friday on 106.1 BLI. The wait is over. All day Friday, hear the new Taylor Swift song, Patient Zero, on Long Island's number one for all the hits. 106.1 BLI.
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with me, Allie Allie, 10 to 3. But that about wraps things up for this girl. Very excited for tomorrow and New Music Friday with new music from Taylor Allison Swift. It's been too long. We're getting four new ones tomorrow. Can't wait to hear them. New Music Friday, going to be epic. Stay.

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1: What's going on? It's Kat. Happy Thursday. So we're going to kick off with a new song by Somber. If you really listen to the words here, he's talking about body insecurities. 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This song is called My Body Isn't Ready, now on BLI.

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23: Long Island weather.
24: Safe to say, fall is here, and boy, are we getting spoiled with those temperatures today. Let's take a look at tomorrow. Sun and clouds, a mix, high about 67, so those temps still going to be in the 60s, but we're going to be keeping an eye on that nor'easter as we head into the weekend. The worst of it looks like it's going to be Saturday, but we'll keep you updated on that right now. Mix of sun and clouds, gorgeous day. High 67 on the Guidelines number one for all the hits.

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1: So Ariana's on-again boyfriend, Ricky Alvarez, just posted a photo of Ariana on Instagram, and fans are already all over it commenting about the way she looks. 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We should probably just stop. 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Let's hope she is and focus on the good things, like this new song, Petal.

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all the hits. What's going on? It's Kat. It's about a month ago, I had Akon as a guest on Kat's Chats. Of course, we played Confessions with Akon. Little fun fact about him, I bet you didn't know. He says he is a chef. He could literally cook anything. I just think Akon, that man, is just a triple threat. You want to watch the whole thing? It's up now. WB.

0: What's up? I am Val with your BLI Browns Jeep in Patog. Long Island traffic, heavy on the SAG southbound at the LIE. Seeing that down to G Road, expect delays. Stop and go eastbound on the southern at exit 18 up to New Highway, exit 34, and on 27A in Babylon. Slow moving between Little East Neck and Robert Moses. Trains look good on or close. I'm Val. That is your BLI Browns Jeep in Patog. Long Island traffic.
1: 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The wait is over. All day Friday, hear the new Taylor Swift song, Patient Zero, on Long Island's number one for all the hits. 106.1 BLI.
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was thinking about it. As a kid, fixing pain then and fixing pain as an adult are two completely different things. Back then, a Barbie Band-Aid would cut it, but now it looks more like a handbag and some home goods retail therapy, if that is you too. If you can relate, I have your next keyword to win $1,000 coming up at 5 p.m. Listen, a little TJ Maxx run will do the whole soul some good.

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0: the BLI 4 o'clock fan fave countdown, where Long Island raves about their faves. Let's get the countdown started.
1: What's going on? It's Kat. So I got to give a big shout out to Ariana Grande. She is killing it right now. She is currently number one at the top of pop airplay charts for Billboard, and she's breaking the record, surpassing Rihanna for most number ones at the top for this song that we're going to kick off the countdown with.
0: Number five.
1: That I Made You Love Me, now on BLI.

0: going on? It's Kat. We are keeping the fan fave countdown rolling, of course. 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We have that link for you to get on the wait list for you to get them up now, WBLI.com. But we do have to keep this countdown rolling.
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0: I'm Val with your BLI Browns Jeep in Patch Hog. Long Island traffic, southern jam ups, eastbound exit 23 up to Wanto Ave. Seeing a heavy delay, sag moving slow, southbound LIE to G Road, and over on Nichols Road at Nesconson Highway. Expect high volume, busy in spots there. 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I'm Val, that's your BLI Browns Jeep and Patch Hog, Long Island traffic.
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0: Taylor Swift takes over New Music Friday on 106.1 BLI. 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
11: I'm Val with your VLI, Brown's Jeep and Patch Hog. Long Island traffic, Sunken Meadow, a high volume southbound from the northern state down to just before Pine Air on the Sag. Heavy on the LIE eastbound around Route 110. Expect delays and further up Comac Road to Route 111 jam ups and Route 106 to Route 110 as well. Southern eastbound seeing delays there. 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I'm Val. That's your BLI, Brown's Jeep and Patch Hog. Long Island traffic.
12: 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The BLI commercial free commute starts now on 106.1 BLI, Long Island's number one for all the hits.

0: It has been quite a 48 hours for Taylor Swift and her fans. And I was thinking about it. Taylor Swift really makes the Swifties work for any shred of information with all of these Easter eggs and all the sleuthing they have to do that leads up to an announcement. I gotta give it to those Swifties. They gotta be the most loyal fans because these clues, they're not even big ones. They're so subtle and they notice everything.
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3: What's going on? It's Kat. It is that time already. Money o'clock. My favorite time of day. I got that keyword for you. It is job. I'm going to spell it J-O-B. Got to get that into the free 106.1 BLI app by 30 minutes past the hour for your chance at $1,000. Now, if you do win $1,000, you could probably just take a whole week off from work, not have to burn your PTO or sick days. Just a thought. Again, got to get that keyword into the app by 30 minutes past the hour. Good luck.

are not know-it-alls around here. If you missed that keyword, don't guess. I'm going to give it to you again right now. The keyword is job. Got to get that into the Freeway 106.1 BLI app by 30 minutes past the hour for your chance at $1,000.

0: Brown's Jeep and Patchogue, Long Island traffic. Pockets of volume eastbound on the LIE, Round Swamp to Pine Lawn, and then further up Sag to Route 111. Busy in spots on Betts Highway between the Northern and Route 111. That's Page Parkway. Jam ups between Hempstead Turnpike and the Southern. And Southern westbound, high volume around New Highway exit 34. Moving slow there. 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That is your BLI, Brown's Jeep and Patchogue, Long Island traffic.
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2: We are taking a look at Port Jeb, Medford, rest of the island for the BLI Island-wide Weather Desk. Tomorrow, it is going to be a rainy fall day. But if you love the rain and getting cozy, tomorrow's a good day to call out sick. But you didn't hear it from me. There is also going to be a rainy weekend ahead. We're going to be tracking that nor'easter, keep you updated as we get more information. 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
1: So sports season is back in session, and I was thinking about it. 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We're both up north, and I just will have to find out. I'm going to do some digging, and I'll report back. But until then, here's some Stella Lefty.

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0: stupid song could ever
1: So this is basically a well check for all Swifties ahead of 0 hour, which is what I'm referring to as midnight, when Taylor Swift drops her new song, Patient Zero. And it is my honest opinion that Swifties should all do a listening party together, because there's been a lot of information thrust upon us in the past 72 hours, and we need to make sure when we spiral, when we hear this new song, we are doing it

Jess reporting back as promised. So ChatGPT told me why New York baseball teams are rivals with Boston. Get this. It dates back to 1919 when Babe Ruth was traded to the Yankees. Well, there you have it, folks. Hundreds of years later, people still be up in their feelings. Mystery solved, though. I can't

Grammy Video Music Awards going down this Sunday, and there are rumors happening that Taylor Swift might be performing her new song Patient Zero at the show. I'm going to go ahead and bet on that because that show is where anything can happen. Millennials were raised by this show. It was as big as any holiday. I can even tell you right now where I was when I saw Britney Spears, Madonna, and Christina do, you know, what they did. We're still talking about it 20 years later. These are iconic moments, and they only happen at the VMAs. My money's on Taylor. We'll talk about it on Monday.

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1: Officially the number one most trending song on all social media right now. It's going to go to Adele. She's on fire. I think she's definitely one we should all be keeping an eye on for sure. She's just got something for making viral songs. This one is called Ain't in LA, now on BLI.

0: Your BLI, Brown's Jeep and Patchogue, Long Island traffic. Vets Highway, a crash right near Autumn Drive. A lane block there, about 10-15 minute delay. Pockets of volume on the LAE around Route 110 and then further up at the Sag to Route 111 eastbound side. Heavy on Sunken Meadow at the northern southbound, seeing that down to G Road on the Sag. 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On Val, that's your BLI, Brown's Jeep and Patchogue, Long Island traffic.
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going on? It's Kat. So hopefully everybody's enjoying the start to their spooky season. So everyone's getting excited for their pumpkin spice latte at Starbucks. Well, there's one thing no one's talking about, and it's the ice that Starbucks gives you. It should be award-winning. 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And it also doesn't cost $7. Something to think about next time you're at the drive-thru.

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The Syke and Allie Morning Show, they're going to be coming in hot with that next keyword for your chance to win $1,000. 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

according to a poll at Polymark, 58% of people are saying Taylor Swift's new music is going to have some sort of country music swag to it. They say she's going back to her roots. We're going to be finding out real soon. New music dropping at midnight today. We're going to have it for you. New music.

0: on Val with your Be Alive Browns Jeep and Patchogue, Long Island traffic, dealing with that crash on Vets Highway. Right near Autumn Drive, lane block there. Expect delays in the area. Sunrise, high volume, Lakeland Ave down to Heckscher Parkway, moving slow and stop and go on the southern eastbound Route 106 up to Route 110. 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
8: West Babylon, Patchogue, the rest of the island for the BLI Island-Wide Weather Desk. So it looks like we are starting to see the beginning of the nor'easter coming to us tomorrow. It's going to be rainy and overcast, but the worst of the weather is going to be hitting on Saturday. So if you have outdoor plans, make sure you start thinking of a rain date now. We're going to keep you updated as we get more information on that nor'easter. Right now, it's about 66 on the Guidelines number one. 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

Amber right now because he was just in the news yesterday for taking a stand saying he's not a Nepo baby or an industry plant. I think we got to stop with this whole narrative, by the way. You can have successful parents and be separately successful too. Good for you, some.

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1: music.
0: Well,
1: that's a wrap for me. I'm checking out of here. It's Kat, and I'm also going to start my countdown until midnight, which I'm personally referring to as 0 hour when Taylor Swift drops her new song, Patient 30. We're going to have it for you all day tomorrow for New Music Friday. We'll talk about it then. Until then, we have Bruno Mars, Carol G on BLI.

0: Val with your BLI, Brown's Jeep in Patchogue. Long Island traffic, northbound crash on Wantagh Parkway at the southern exit W4. That's blocking the shoulder there, about a 10-minute delay. Some volume on the southern state of Route 106 to Wantagh Ave, eastbound side, westbound slow around Route 107, still cleared on Vets Highway. No other issues right now. Otherwise, we're moving well. 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That's your BLI, Brown's Jeep in Patchogue, Long Island traffic.
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106.1 BLI, Long Island's number one for all the hits. It's Danielle. We are just a few hours away from new Taylor Swift music. Is anyone else freaking out? It's a

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106.1 BLI, Long Island's number one for all the hits. It's Danielle. Anybody else not able to focus on anything else but Taylor Swift's announcement? I'm going to be talking about this for the next 3 days until she releases.

0: Taylor Swift takes over New Music Friday on 106.1 BLI. The wait is over. All day Friday, hear the new Taylor Swift song, Patient Zero, on Long Island's number one for all the hits. 106.1 BLI.
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